0: Club.
1: You are listening to My Club,
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0: Com Mick Silva.
3: Because it is inherently good or bad. But because it is a void. Like silence is to sound, or boredom is to activity. The outlaw ocean is real, as it has been for centuries. And until we reckon with this fact, we can forget about ever taming.

theology is real, as it has been for centuries. And until we reckon with this fact, we can forget about ever taming or protecting this from